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1: Just have this feeling that it might be kind of amazing.
0: Dear Grandma, we've moved to the countryside. Dad's crazy plan is infecting the whole family.
2: 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Com Billy Gadsden e Nicola Coughlan, realização de Ben Gregor. Ora, logo após a chegada da família Thompson, que chega ao campo, mudando de vida, as três crianças, Joe, Beth e Fran, descobrem uma árvore mágica e os seus extraordinários e excêntricos residentes, incluindo Moonface, Silky, Dame Walshot e Saucepan Man. Transportados para terras espetaculares e fantásticas, através das alegrias e desafios de suas aventuras, os Thompsons aprendem a valorizar-se de uma forma a que não estavam habituados.
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4: 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It's just like you said, it's enchanted and wonderful.
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6: I will get them back to the city if it is the last thing I do.
7: Sorry, guys. Gotta start packing.
8: You wish to cross the lands?
9: To locate a spell. We know all of this.
4: You know all that because we just told you it.
1: Just have this feeling.
10: Buckle up, guys.
1: That it might be kind of amazing.
10: Just you wait.
11: You. What's your name?
7: I don't know.
11: Are you pulling my chain?
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2: 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A kiss is just a kiss. 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
3: Transit? I could use a trip. But it doesn't make any difference about our bet. You still owe me 10,000 francs.
4: And that 10,000 francs should pay our expenses.
3: Our expenses?
4: Mm-hmm.
3: Louis, I think this is the beginning of a beautiful friendship.

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It's getting dark, too dark to see. I feel I'm knocking on heaven's door.

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Mama, lay these guns on the ground. I can't shoot 'em anymore. That long black cloud is coming down. I feel like I'm knocking on heaven's door.